0: Edmonton traffic.
1: Looks like traffic is starting to ease up around the city, but we are still busy on the White Mud eastbound. We have that collision after 53 Avenue, so eastbound traffic still steady there. We do still have some delays on the White Mud westbound between the Rainbow Valley Bridge construction backing up towards 111th Street. Watch for delays on the Yellowhead westbound after 107th Street. We do have a stall. You'll need to stay left. Visit Mr. Lube Plus Tires from May 8th to 10th, and $2 from every oil change will go towards the MS Society of Canada. No appointment needed. With Play 107 traffic, I'm Justin Durvin.

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1: We have a breaking workplace crime story this morning. 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
1: I come into work at like 5 a.m., half asleep, looking like a raccoon that lost a fight behind a Boston Pizza. I go to make my morning coffee. I open the fridge. 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
2: Basically empty.
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Murder on the beat. Something for y'all to cut up to, you. Yeah.

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0: 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Jake Ryan and Kenzie Ray on a beautiful Friday morning, sitting at 6:30. And Kenzie, was that your wedding invitation that I received in my email inbox yesterday?
1: Nope.
0: No, it wasn't?
1: Just kidding. Yeah, they went out finally.
0: Okay.
1: Finally, there were so many little tweaks and switches we were making with them. So I'm glad that we finally just got them done and got them sent out.
0: It's a big deal.
1: It is, yeah. It's 4 months away, which is crazy.
0: You know, when you get a wedding invitation, as an

0: fans are basically staring at the roster like it's a group project that nobody started until midnight. And yes, somehow, the Edmonton Elks training camp is already here. Rookies have reported. Camp starts Sunday, and suddenly everybody in YEG remembers football exists again. I'm Jake Ryan. That is your Play Sports.
1: Broadcasting from the traditional territories of the Treaty Six Nations in Alberta and the Métis region of Alberta.

put up screenshots. No more trying to make me jealous on your birthday. You know just how I make you better on your birthday. Oh, do you like this? Do you like this? Do you let it down for you? Touch you, put you like this. Matter of fact, never mind. We gon' let the past be. Maybe he is right now, but you

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3: New collisions at the moment. Just got some congestion in the 170th Street and 87th Ave area, as well as eastbound on the White Mud by Terwilliger Drive. Drive safe out there, and if you see anything, give us a shout, 780-784-7107. In Play 107 weather, going to be a roasty toasty weekend with plus 18 tomorrow and plus 24 on Sunday. Monday's going to kick off another warm week with plus 19, and today we'll get up to plus 18 by late afternoon. Right now it's plus 9 here in Eat Tizzle Town. I'm Kenzie Ray with your traffic and weather.

0: Chick, Ryan, Kenzie, Ray. It is the Play Morning Show, and we have reached a text 107 for the K-Day's Ride All Day passes, as well as those passes to Noah Cyrus. Big shout out to Mark landing on text 107. Excited to take his daughter, Madeline, to the show and, of course, on those rides. Kenzie, 69 days away from K-Day's.
1: Wow.
0: I mean, that is a ways away.
1: But it goes by so fast, honestly.
0: It does. I mean, we're going to be in July before we even know it, right?
1: Seriously.
0: Yeah, so enjoy it while it's here. Hopefully we get some more to give away next week and more after that. So you that may have missed out can win as well. Coming up, the Throwback Throwdown. Kenzie picks a track. I pick a track. You get to vote on which one you hear the most. And you get entered for that $50 gift card to the Millcraft Barn Kitchen. Good luck.
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You are locked on play inside your 90s at 9. Jake, Ryan, Kenzie, Ray with you. And just a big shout out right now to Terry Fosshog, who got in on today's play payroll. If you want to knock her off the payroll, all you got to do is listen after 10 o'clock to Ty and Millions. They will have another keyword for you to text in. So then Monday morning, you just listen to Kenzie and I at 7:10. If you hear your name, you call back within 10 minutes and 7 seconds. And if that's the case, you get yourself on the play payroll. Plus, we enter you for that draw for $5,000 happening on May 25th. Color Me Bad. All for Love. What a jam on a Friday. Crank it up, baby. Let's go.

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